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1: The Duke of Sussex, alongside six other high-profile figures, have been ordered to pay an initial £9.5 million towards the legal costs of the publisher of the Daily Mail. The group lost a High Court case over claims of unlawful information gathering. Meanwhile, the Duchess of Sussex is in talks to make her return to acting with an appearance in Guy Ritchie's The Gentleman TV series. According to reports, it's following the news that she and the Duke of Sussex will move back to the UK. Vulnerable people are being asked to avoid eating runny eggs in cafes and restaurants because of a risk of salmonella, Andy Hoyle reports.
2: Earlier this week, the UK Health Security Agency said 207 cases of salmonella have been confirmed between August the 11th last year and August the 1st this year. It comes after an outbreak that's left one person dead and hundreds of others ill. Health officials say cases may be linked to eggs imported from outside of the UK.
1: And two brothers could be spared from the complications of a rare genetic condition thanks to a study. That's the latest from Radio News Hub. I'm Tanita Sims.
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1: The Duke of Sussex and six other high-profile figures have been ordered to pay an initial £9.5 million towards the legal costs of the publisher of the Daily Mail. The group lost a High Court case over claims of unlawful information gathering. Meanwhile, the Duchess of Sussex is in talks to make her return to acting with an appearance in Guy Ritchie's The Gentleman TV series. According to reports, it's following the news that she and the Duke of Sussex will move back to the UK later this month. Vulnerable people should avoid eating runny eggs in cafes and restaurants because of a risk of salmonella. It comes as an outbreak has left one person dead and hundreds of others ill. And England have beaten Pakistan as Joe Root celebrated his captaincy comeback with victory.
2: And once we got ahead of the game, I thought we managed it really well. I thought we had a really good tempo with the bat. We managed to apply pressure when we got our opportunities. There were small periods where we had to soak things up in different moments and different partnerships.
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1: It's a mostly dry start to Saturday with sunny spells for most areas, turning increasingly cloudy across northern Scotland though, with some light rain possible, highs of 22 degrees Celsius.

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0: No, before you go to go do. 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Of a pammy with a go guru. 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Papa, your body, the food, Lulu. 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I find the money to tomorrow.
1: Baby, baby, Joe.

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1: The Duke of Sussex, alongside six other high-profile figures, have been ordered to pay an initial £9.5 million towards the legal costs of the publisher of the Daily Mail. The group lost a High Court case over claims of unlawful information gathering. Meanwhile, the Duchess of Sussex is in talks to make her return to acting with an appearance in Guy Ritchie's The Gentleman TV series. According to reports, it's following the news that she and the Duke of Sussex will move back to the UK. Vulnerable people are being asked to avoid eating runny eggs in cafes and restaurants because of a risk of salmonella. Andy Hoyle reports.
2: Earlier this week, the UK Health Security Agency said 207 cases of salmonella have been confirmed between August the 11th last year and August the 1st this year. It comes after an outbreak that's left one person dead and hundreds of others ill. Health officials say cases may be linked to eggs imported from outside of the UK.
1: And two brothers could be spared from the complications of a rare genetic condition thanks to a study. That's the latest from Radio News Hub. I'm Tanita Sims.
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1: It's a mostly dry start to Saturday with sunny spells for most areas, turning increasingly cloudy across northern Scotland though, with some light rain possible. Highs of 22 degrees Celsius.
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2: I think my hair stopped growing. Is that even a thing? I haven't lost any of it, but something ain't the same. Maybe it's a metaphor. Is it even that deep? I think my hair stopped growing. Or is it me? I called Phil a couple times. He's probably sick of me. You said go easy on yourself, but what does that even mean? Sounds like good advice, but

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1: The Duke of Sussex and six of the high-profile figures have been ordered to pay an initial £9.5 million towards the legal costs of the publisher of the Daily Mail. The group lost a High Court case over claims of unlawful information gathering. Meanwhile, the Duchess of Sussex is in talks to make her return to acting with an appearance in Guy Ritchie's The Gentleman TV series. According to reports, it's following the news that she and the Duke of Sussex will move back to the UK later this month. Vulnerable people should avoid eating runny eggs in cafes and restaurants because of a risk of salmonella. It comes as an outbreak has left one person dead and hundreds of others ill. And England have beaten Pakistan as Joe Root celebrated his captaincy comeback with victory.
2: And once we got ahead of the game, I thought we managed it really well. I thought we had a really good tempo with the bat. We managed to apply pressure when we got our opportunities. There were small periods where we had to soak things up in different moments in different partnerships.
1: 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I'm Tanita Sims.
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1: It's a mostly dry start to Saturday with sunny spells for most areas, turning increasingly cloudy across northern Scotland though, with some light rain possible, highs of 22 degrees Celsius.

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1: A young girl has died in hospital days after getting into difficulty in the sea in West Sussex. Six-year-old Saja Al-Kawas died on Friday after the deaths of her 14-year-old sister and parents on Tuesday afternoon in Shoreham-by-Sea. One man is diagnosed with prostate cancer every 8 minutes in the UK. The figures from Macmillan come amid a surge in cases, with 100,000 more men diagnosed since 2020. Dr. Anthony Cunliffe is the charity's lead medical advisor.
2: We do need to work with healthcare professionals as well to make sure that everybody who does go and see a GP or perhaps a general practice nurse for advice is getting the same and reliable advice.
1: Three Argentina players have been banned for their part in a brawl at the end of last month's World Cup final against Spain. The country have also been fined nearly £250,000 for displaying a banner at the end of the World Cup semi-final against England. That's the latest from Radio News Hub. I'm Grace McIntosh.
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1: A fine day for most, with sunny spells and light winds, staying predominantly dry, though an odd afternoon shower is possible. Highs of 22 degrees Celsius.

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1: A six-year-old girl has died in hospital after getting into difficulty in the sea off Shoreham in West Sussex. Saja El-Kawas has been critically ill since the incident in Shoreham by sea on Tuesday. Her parents and 14-year-old sister also died. The number of men living with prostate cancer in the UK has surged by 100,000 since 2020. That's according to the charity Macmillan Cancer Support. Dr. Anthony Cunliffe is their lead medical advisor.
2: We need to make sure that healthcare professionals are fully informed about the discussions to have with people so that people can make a decision about whether they want to get tested or not.
1: Prince Harry and six other household names must pay more than £9.5 million to the Daily Mail's publisher. It's in the first round of legal costs after losing their High Court claims. And Wigan ease to the top of the Super League table after beating Wakefield 26-12 at the Brick Community Stadium. It's their 12th straight win. That's the latest from Radio News Hub. I'm Grace McIntosh.
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1: A fine day for most, with sunny spells and light winds, staying predominantly dry, though an odd afternoon shower is possible. Highs of 22 degrees Celsius.

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1: A young girl has died in hospital days after getting into difficulty in the sea in West Sussex. Ben Monsey reports.
2: 6-year-old Saja El Kawas died on Friday after the deaths of her 14-year-old sister and parents on Tuesday in Shoreham-by-Sea. Sussex police said the family had travelled down from their home in London to visit Shoreham and entered the water at around 2 p.m. before they got into difficulty. Prime Minister Andy Burnham called the incident a terrible family tragedy. People in Shoreham left floral tributes at the scene and said the community was devastated.
1: The Duchess of Sussex is reportedly in talks to return to acting when she, Harry and their children move back to the UK later this month. Meghan is said to be in early stage discussions over a possible role in a third series of Guy Ritchie's Netflix hit The Gentlemen. And Arsenal open their bid to defend the Premier League title with a comfortable 3-0 victory over Coventry at the Emirates Stadium. There's 10 more Premier League sides in action today. That's the latest from Radio News Hub. I'm Grace McIntosh.
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1: A fine day for most, with sunny spells and light winds, staying predominantly dry, though an odd afternoon shower is possible. Highs of 22 degrees Celsius.
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Happy It's Radio. Good morning to you. I'm Stephanie. And coming up in just a little while, I will tell you about the kind of fun, interesting day that I got to have yesterday. Didn't go quite the way I planned, but it was still a good day. Coming up right after Olivia Rodrigo. Oops.

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1: Happy Hits Radio. Good morning to you. It's Stephanie. This is your breakfast. So yesterday I had a pretty neat day. I got to be a part of a radiothon. So I don't know if you guys have that. If you've ever done those things over there. But so we dedicated 12 hours of broadcast time to raise money for an organization called Golden Girl Group Home. People were able to donate online, or they could call in and donate money. We were trying to raise $10,000. So this organization, they help out girls who have been removed from their home. A lot of times the situation is very sad. They've been removed from their home due to some sort of abuse or neglect. A lot of really, really sad stories. But Golden Girl steps in. They can live in this group home together. They are offered counseling and mentoring. They help them if it's a situation where they have to go to court and maybe face their abuser. They help them with that and get them prepared. They also offer scholarships for these girls to go to university. And they have an additional living cost besides just normal bills and such. They help these girls make sure that they have things like birthday parties and that they get to go to the movies and camping and have activities. So it's a really, really cool place. And I was very excited to be a part of it. The only problem is the lady that is in charge of this place is very flighty. And it was so difficult to get a hold of her. She finally, the day before, said, "Can we touch base?" And I was like, "Yes, please. Please let's touch base." So she ended up calling me at like 8 o'clock at night to wrap these things up. And it was a little frustrating, but I was glad to help out. We did meet our goal. We did raise a little over $10,000 to help out this organization and these girls. So that happened, and I am very proud that I was a part of it.
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by candlelight, I find insight, fundamental movement. So when it's black, this insomniac, take an original tack, keep the beast in my nature under ceaseless attack. I get no sleep, I can't get no sleep.

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1: A six-year-old girl has died in hospital after getting into difficulty in the sea off Shoreham in West Sussex, Ben Monse reports.
2: Saja El Kawas had been critically ill since the incident at Shoreham-by-Sea on Tuesday. Her parents, Hassan El Kawas and Zina Alain, and 14-year-old sister Sara El Kawas also died. It's believed the family entered the water from the beach near Shoreham Fort at around 2 p.m. before they got into difficulty. The family lived in London and were British citizens of Palestinian origin, with roots to a refugee camp in Lebanon.
1: One man is diagnosed with prostate cancer every 8 minutes in the UK. The figures come from Macmillan, amid a surge in cases, with 100,000 more men diagnosed since 2020. Prince Harry and six others must pay more than £9.5 million to the Daily Mail's publisher. It's in the first round of legal costs after losing their High Court claims. And Wigan ease to the top of the Super League after beating Wakefield 26-12. That's the latest from Radio News Hub. I'm Grace McIntosh.
3: 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Less rainfall means less water replenishing our rivers, groundwater and reservoirs. And hotter weather means we tend to use more water. 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Our climate's changing and drought and floods are happening much more frequently. 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
1: A fine day for most, with sunny spells and light winds, staying predominantly dry, though an odd afternoon shower is possible. Highs of 22 degrees Celsius.

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1: Happy Hits Radio. Good morning to you. So, if you're not familiar with the city of Detroit and the state of Michigan here in the United States, it's a little sketchy up there. I've been there.

Happy It's Radio. Good morning. It is Breakfast with Stephanie, and I am so very grateful that I get to spend this time here with you and these Spice Girls. Yeah.

Happy Hits Radio. Don Henley, the boys of summer. And yeah, they are almost gone because sadly, summer just about gone. My husband is a school teacher. He already started back a couple of weeks ago now, really. Yeah, I'm not happy about that. All right, so I don't know. Coming up after this, Capella, I'll let you know about my plans for today that I have already canceled.

the dance floor. Freestyle star, we on the dance floor. Freestyle star, we coming out the street. Freestyle star, we on the dance floor. Freestyle star, we on the dance floor. Freestyle star, we on the dance floor. Freestyle star, we terminology.

0: Yeah. Capella on Happy Hits Radio. Good morning to you. I'm Stephanie. And so I did cancel plans with my mom today, and I do feel very, very bad about that. So it was a couple of weeks ago. We made plans. I'm trying to help her. I'm calling it her assimilating back into society after she spent a few years completely 100% 24 hours a day dedicated to caring for my grandmother. And she doesn't have to do that anymore. So my stepdad and I have both been trying to get her to get out and do more things. And, you know, you've got time now. Do things for yourself. So I had told her that for today, it's like, why don't you guys come up to the house for a little while, and then we'll go out to the golf course and have dinner on the golf course, because it is very pretty out there. And if we got out there, you know, in the evening hours, it's very beautiful. And I'm so exhausted. I just can't do it. It was a two late nights at work, and I feel terrible. So I had to call her and say, listen, can we back that up another week? And she said she was fine, but I know she was sad, and I just feel terrible about it. So I promised her, I was like, well, let's do it next week and we'll go somewhere more fun instead of just sitting at the golf course. There's a new place here called Dough Daddy's, and it's a pizza place. But they have games like in the back. So they have, I don't know, ski ball, and you can toss a basketball. I don't know what all they have, but, it's more of an activity. And I think she would have more fun doing that than just sitting at the golf course. Because when I told her it was a golf course, she was like, ooh, like miniature golf? Like, no, like real golf. So anyway, I think this will be more fun for her, but it's going to have to wait a week because Steffi is very tired.
1: 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Put some ads on, quick.
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Happy It's Radio. Good morning to you if you are just up and joining us right now. One of my favorites. It's a banger. Bang, bang. Jessie J, Ariana Grande, and Nicki Minaj.

Hits Radio. Good morning. Selena Gomez, look at her now. I was never a fan of Selena Gomez until she is on and the producer of a show called Only Murders in the Building. It is on Hulu here in the States, so I don't know if you guys can get it over there. But it is Ariana Grande with Steve Martin and Martin Short. It is absolutely hilarious. And so I've really grown to love her. All right, that'll do it for me, guys. You have a fantastic weekend. Please be safe out there. And if all goes well, and I remember, I will be right back here with you next Saturday morning for breakfast. Bye-bye.

An absolute great one to get off the show. Architects, Body Groove here on Happiest Radio for your Saturday morning. Hope you're doing well. It's Nathan with you. Thank you, Stephanie, for the show from 8 to 10. But anyway, let's get on with more hit music as we get into this one. Another dance hit. This one's from Duke Dumont. This is Need You 100% here on Happiest Radio.

bit of variety in the mix here. Westlife, you raised me up here on Happiest Radio for your Saturday morning. Hope you're doing well. Maybe you're just waking up. Maybe you've just been having that cheeky Saturday line. Then I hope you're doing well nonetheless. Let's continue on as we get into this one from New Circular. New Circular? I can't read. New Order. Where did I get Circular from? You know what? We're not going to even question it. This is New Order. Blue Monday here on Happiest Radio. I'm going to go, like, learn how to read or something.

0: be. Ditto, White Flag here on Happiest Radio for your Saturday morning. Before that, you have some Kylie Minogue here on Happiest Radio. We've got more hip music up on the way, so stay tuned in after this quick break.
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I've got no chance of trying to pronounce this. I said New Order was circular, and now I've got Longyo Kami Si Kame Ka. Sure, we'll go with it. You know, I feel like someone's trying to have a laugh at my expense of just making me like look stupid trying to pronounce names. But you know what? We'll just run with it. Sure, why not? Let's swiftly move on and act like none of this has happened as we get into this one from Maroon 5. This is California here on Happiest Radio 4, your Saturday morning. Good morning to you.

Type it. The Lion Sleeps tonight here on Happy Radio. Well, yes, I'm Hamdi and Izzy Cross. Hope you're doing well. Nonetheless, it's Nathan with you on here on Happiest Radio for your Saturday morning. Almost the end of hour one. Do not worry. Hour two is up on the way where we've got more hit music. So stay tuned in for that. Because you never know. There might be that one song that might just let you belt along like it's a karaoke night. Anyway, let's get into this one now. Stranded.

An absolute throwback to kick off hour two. Starships, we built this city here on the Happiest Radio. For your Saturday and morning, hope you're doing well. It's Nathan with you, getting you through your Saturday morning with some hit music, some throwbacks, and some songs you haven't heard for in a while. And we're getting into this one now from Tom Robinson Band. This is 2466 Motorway here on the Happiest Radio. Good morning to you.

We've got that call by Eva V here on Happy Hits Radio. Before that, you had some Katy Perry with Waking Up in Vegas. An absolute mashup of just Friday songs here on Happy Hits Radio for your Saturday morning. Hope you're doing well. It's Nathan with you as we get into more hit music. As you get this one to 21 Pilots, this is City Walls.

Liam Rhymes with How Do I Live Here on Happiest Radio. Before that, Jason Rillo with What If. More music up on the way, such as some David Guetta up on the way as this one from Zombie Nation here on Happiest Radio. Zombie.

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Zootons, Valerie here on Happy Radio, and before that, David Guetta with Who's That Chick. Hope you're doing well. It's your Saturday morning with me and Nathan. More music up on the way, such as some S Club 7 is up on the way after this one from Neo. This is Beautiful Monster. And the-

0: So you can't enter there for Eurovision. Look, Mum, no computer with Eins, Zwei, Drei, or as I sometimes like to call him, look, Mum, Eins points. Because, you know, jokes. You get them, right? Anyway, swiftly moving on, as my bad jokes just didn't land anywhere. It's the end of the show. Do not worry, though, because we've got more music throughout the day, so stay tuned in, because you never know, there might be that one song that just gets you belting along, as I always say. But anyway, stay tuned in, though, because we have some great songs from James up. Well, I say great songs from James. James is up on the way with some great songs. There we go. That's what I was meant to say. As we now get into this one now from Chris Brown. This is Don't Wake Me Up Here on Happiness Radio. Until then, I'll be back tomorrow to get you through your Sunday morning.
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It's Happy Hits Radio with me, James B. Lovely to have your company. And thank you so much to the wonderful Nathan for the last couple of hours. We've got great music on the way, including from Jesse J. That's going to be coming up. Oh, I love this. Back to the 90s. It was all about the glow sticks, wasn't it? What was your local nightclub called? Mine was Utopia. Utopia and Destinies. They all had interesting names.

Sister Sledge with Frankie. Sunny intervals today. Minimum temperatures of 12 degrees with a maximum of 22. A little bit.

bit cooler now, which is nice, because it has been a very, very hot summer, hasn't it? Tomorrow, sunny intervals with a minimum temperature of 13 degrees tomorrow and maximum of 24. That is how it's looking. This is Olivia Rodrigo. Good for you on Happy Hits Radio.

So what are you up to today? Hope your day's going okay. Mark's been in touch. He said he's washing the car. He said it's looking a right old state, so he's thought, right, it's time to wash the car. So fair enough, Mark. And he's got Happy Hits with him all the way, which is great. 07507 211 766. That is how you can get in touch with us. Me and us, because any time. It doesn't change. The number doesn't change or anything. I want it.

Ashanti, Rock With You. Love that song. Nice little R&B classic for you. Dua Lipa, she's turning 31 today. Such a massive powerhouse of global pop, and she with Levitating and Houdini. James Corden, he's 48 today. Of course, he did the Late Late Show in the States and Carpool Karaoke. Gavin and Stacey, I mean, he's done really rather well, isn't he? To say the least, to say the least. Tori Amos, do you remember Professional Widow? That was a good tune, wasn't it? Turning 63 today, the singer-songwriter. And if it's your birthday or anyone that you're celebrating with, let us know. It's Happy Hits, and this is Jessie J. It's My Party.

0: Jesse J, It's My Party. Got Bananarama coming up in a song where they talk about a Hollywood superstar. Wonder who that one, which one? Oh, I've got to put my deep back in. Wonder who that could be. It's Happy Hits.
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It's Happy Hits Radio with me, James B. We got a chap now. Yes, all right, he's a bit Marmite, a bit love him or hate him, but he is the only act to have ever scored a UK number one across five consecutive decades, 50s, 60s, 70s, 80s and 90s. Who do you think it could be? He's got a heck of a good voice, to be fair. I like this one. I do like this one. I think you will as well. It's Cliff Richard with Devil Woman. It's Happy Hits Radio.

Ollie Murs, You Don't Know Love on Happy Hits. Got the traffic and travel coming out very shortly, so whatever's going on those road and rails, you will be absolutely, you'll know, you'll be like, oh, I'm going past this. Not a problem at all, you know, particularly now, because you can listen on the Happy Hits app and links to your CarPlay, which is fabulous. So take us with you wherever you go. This is Ella Henderson, me and you on Happy Hits.

It's Happy Hits Radio with me, James B. On your Saturday afternoon, thank you so much for joining me. How about we just turn the direction a little bit to a bit of UK garage?

When the crowd say bow, selector. Rewind. When the crowd say bow, selector. Rewind. When the crowd say bow, selector. Rewind. When the crowd say bow. Rewind. When the crowd say bow, selector. Rewind. When the crowd say bow, selector. Rewind. When the crowd say bow, selector. Rewind.

Quick check on the transport networks on the roads. Major incident and severe delays affecting A66 near Middlesbrough following a serious collision earlier today. Expect closures in the area. On the rail and underground, if you're heading into London this weekend, major upgrade work causing heavy disruption. Circle, District and Hammersmith and City lines have got problems throughout the day. Also quite a lot of planned engineering works and altered timetables on National Rail, especially out of Essex between Shenfield and Southend. So do check for your travel. It's Happy Hits. 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

0: All Fired Up, the Saturdays. I love them. What a great... They're just so poppy. We need pop music. Pop music. Let's bring pop music back. We need a bit more of it. Yo. This is Big Jack. Man Not Hot. It's Happy Hits.
1: Big Jack, the one and only. Man's Not Hot. Never hot.

Now that song is the exact song on the Eras tour that I lost my voice. And when I say lost my voice, I literally, I can sing, I can speak. That was it. Yeah. Yeah, it was unbelievable. 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Yeah, it never happened again.

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DJ Sammy with Heaven. Got an artist coming up next who's going to be at Reading Festival this year. I know there's going to be lots of young people going there, celebrating their success or commiserating after their GCSEs. And if you did have GCSE results this year, or someone you love has, I really hope it all went well. It's a there we go. You deserve that, because it is, you did put loads of work into it, and all the A-levels as well. I keep reminding my son, he's got the joys next year.

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KSI Wake Up Call on Happy Hits. It's been so great, as always, to play these tunes for you. I'm going to be with you same time, same place tomorrow. But yeah, you don't need to go anywhere because you've got that great music all throughout the day, only here on your radio station with that variety. It's Happy Hits. Just stick on your smart speaker and leave us. That's all you have to do. Have it with you. Till next time. Ta-ta for now.

And to think a week ago, we were all cooking. It was a bit hot, wasn't it? It's nice, though. It's still lovely and pleasantly warm. It's sunny, but it's not overbearingly warm. That's what we want. This is what British summer should be, right? 2:15 on your Saturday afternoon. You've got Daniel Morton for Terry Franzell today.

Every time I hear that song, I just imagine what amazing value B&Q have got going on this weekend. Anyway, is DIY shopping what you're doing this weekend, or are you doing something a little bit more chilled? I'm definitely in the mood for chill today. I'm talking about a barbecue. Nothing too much, just a little small quiet. That's what I want, you know. Do it responsibly, though, because, you know, it's still wildfire alerts going on at the moment. Right, here's Nathan Dorr.

0: Oh yeah, half two on your Saturday afternoon. SL2 on a ragged tip. Hello there, welcome. This is Daniel Morton for Terry Franzo. Happy Hits Radio at the weekend with more music variety, where we've got some Jason Derulo next.
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And if you haven't heard, probably best that you don't. Cat's Eye with Internet Girl, Rihanna's Ponder Replay before it. Happy Hits Radio at the weekend. Right, got some culture beat on the way for you because it's all about the 90s vibe, right? And of course, some N-dubs.

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2: 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Outcome the creatures. Aspire.

Love it. Hello, it's coming up to 3 o'clock on your Saturday afternoon. It's Daniel Morton for Terry Franzell. Hope you're good. Fine, let's keep it going. Here's Katy Perry.

Christina Milian with Dip It Low, just after 3 o'clock on your Saturday afternoon. It's Daniel Moore here, soundtracking your afternoon, whatever it is you're up to today. Sitting in for Terry Franzell.

0: It's Tom Jones and Moose T with Sex Bomb. It's Happy Hits Radio. It's Daniel Moore here for your weekend with more music variety, where we've got Kate Nash, a song that she wrote in a hospital bed, and some Kylie Minogue. But before we do...
1: Is that...

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1: It's Molly, Silent Addy. It's Shake It to the Max. Happy Hits Radio. 21 past 3. Afternoon then. It's Daniel Moyne for Terry Francell. Right, got some Kate Nash, Rose Falcon coming up as well, Major Lazer, and Kylie now.

0: Kate Nash. It's Foundations on Happy Hits Radio. I love that one, you know. Hope you're good. It's Daniel Moore hanging out with you here. Right, a song on the way next, which I took from the credits of Inspector Gadget 2. I love that film. I know, it's controversial. It's very divided, but I liked it anyway. And the song from it is deadly catchy. You'll find out what I mean in a sec.
1: 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Put some ads on, quick.
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7: Yeah.

Isn't H just so good, right? I love him. Featuring Ed Sheeran, of course. It's My G, it's Happy Hits Radio, Major Lazer, Party Next Door, Nicki Minaj, Run Up, and Rose Falcon, Up, Up, Up from Inspector Gadget 2 before that as well. Your weekend has all the music variety that you need in your life. It's all right here, so make sure you're keeping it with us, because I'll tell you what's coming.

It's Sugar Babes and Red Dress on Happy Hits Radio. All right then, that's it for me. Christian Hands is up next. We've got Bonnie Ray with Nothing But Naughties from 6. And then we're hitting the club. We've got someone new for you to meet, by the way. Emily sits in for Mark tonight from 8 o'clock. But you have a great rest of your weekend.

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How did it come down to this? Scrolling through your call list. 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

Welcome back to your Saturday night's Club Ely with Em this week, in for Mark. And I'm one of your new Happy Hits radio presenters. That was Shed Your Light, Paul Van Dyke, Paul Thomas and Echo. Let's get some Saturday night energy now. Up next is Hold Me Closer, Arrow 3 and Jem Cooke.

Corbin Myers and Lily. Now that's the Saturday night energy we're talking about. Next up, you're going to hear Two Times, the Reese Extended Mix.

Gone, Gone, Gone, David Guetta, Teddy Swims and Tones and I remix. And there's a lot more of songs like that up next. Coming up is Heartbreaker by Bimini.

hope you're having your night in, or you're just getting ready to go out. Happy Hits has got you covered on Club Ely. Now, it's coming up to Hold Me, Morgan Seatree and Abby Flynn, the Jordan Peake remix now.

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It's nearly time to go into that second hour of Club Ely, and we've got some absolutely brilliant tracks lined up. First off, just before that 9 o'clock mark, we have got Conceited Whatva by Beaumont and Remy Ma. And just right before, we have got Gorillaz, so let's get into it.

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Welcome back to hour two of Club Ely. M in for Mark this week on Happy Hits Radio. And the next song lined up is Satisfy, Calvin Harris and Jazzy. This song has been in the UK charts for 15 weeks. Let's get to it.

That was Patchwork by Carla Tuff featuring Paige Cavill. And up next, we have got Castles in the Sky. And keep tuned in to hear Ariana Grande.

hope you're having an amazing Saturday evening, whatever you're doing. That was Misdemeanor by Duke Dermont and Lapsley. We have got a bit of Jazzy again on this show tonight, and it's Hypnotic.

It's nearly coming up to 9:30 and the show is nearly over, but not quite. We have still got plenty of more music to play for your Saturday night, and we are kicking it off right with Romeo by Basement Jaxx now.

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Next up is Perfect Honey.

Alexandra Stan and Philibert with No Sleep Extended Mix. And that is a song title we could all have been feeling of when it was really hot and it was just so hard to fall asleep. Coming up next is A Broken Heart, Kelly Lee with the VIP Mix Edit.

Time has absolutely flown tonight, but we have got a few more tracks before we end the show. Next is Ocean by Calvin Harris and Jessie Reyes.

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20: 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The thing is, your brain simply doesn't work. 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If you use a mobile phone while driving, you're 4 times more likely to crash. Think. Put your phone away.
21: If you drink a little, then drive, you risk losing your license. You risk every day becoming more complicated.
22: How am I supposed to get to training, Dad? How am I supposed to...
21: You risk losing your job.
23: I'm going to have to let you go.
21: You risk your family not looking at you the same way.
22: I can't believe you did that.
21: You risk injuring someone.
24: Hello, I need an ambulance.
21: You risk being seen as a drink driver. Drink a little, risk a lot. Think.
25: Drugs stay in your system longer than you think. So you could fail a police drug test days later.
26: Drug test positive.
25: Be banned from driving for a minimum of 12 months.
26: Come with me, please, sir.
25: And have a criminal record for years.
26: And turn to the side, please.
25: Which could cost you your job.
27: So sorry, I'm going to have to let you go.
25: Is risking your future really a road you want to go down? When you let drugs drive, you lose control of your life. Think. Don't put drugs in the driving seat.

0: strong, the mighty. The forces of evil can never destroy the powers of the Wonder Man. And though the most formidable journey lies ahead, only one will prevail. Wonder. Wonder. Wonder Man.
1: Yeah.

0: Did you know HGVs have four zones of limited vision around them? If you're in one of these areas, you may not be seen by the driver. These four limited vision zones are in front, behind, and at both sides of the HGV. So when you're driving around a HGV, don't linger around them, because they may not notice you're there. Know the HGV zones. National Highways.
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4: Is the sound of your mates alive? Is getting to more gigs this year and the next? Is the sound of saying, I got you, mate? Is the sound of mates enjoying even more of this? Is the sound of mates getting home instead of here? Click your seatbelt, because you're twice as likely to be killed or seriously injured if you don't think.
0: There are two types of drive you can have on the motorway. One that feels like this.
5: Or one that feels...
0: like this. The difference is just a few little changes. Like giving more space to the car in front, or not hogging the middle lane. Because being a little more considerate on the road actually reduces congestion and collisions, which transforms everyone's journey. So we all feel a little less and a lot more National Highways.
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I can take it to the left, left, left, left, right. I can take it to the left, right. I can take it to the left, left, left, left, left, right. I can take it to the left, left, left, left, right. I can take it to the left, left, left.

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Never knew that look when you look at me. 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You're the salt, I'm the lemon on the top. Heart quickens, south of the river. Mouth full of Vinny, sitting cans full of liquor. 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
1: The two police officers killed in Saturday morning's crash and the A66 have been named as PC Matthew Blades and PC Tom Clough. Seven people died when a Volkswagen Passat travelling the wrong way along the A66 near Middlesbrough collided with a marked police vehicle on Saturday morning. Cleveland Police Chief Constable Victoria Fuller.
2: I would strongly urge people to avoid speculation and respect the privacy of the families.
1: The Duchess of Sussex is reportedly in talks to return to acting when she, Harry and their children move back to the UK later this month. Meghan is said to be in early stage discussions over a possible role in a third series of Guy Ritchie's Netflix hit The Gentlemen. And Sir Ridley Scott has declared that he sees himself as an influencer rather than a filmmaker. The 88-year-old director said being ahead of the game has made him an influencer. That's the latest from Radio News Hub. I'm Dave Cronin.
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1: 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Temperatures will be slightly warmer than Saturday with a chance of an isolated shower in the far north. Highs of 24 degrees Celsius.